such is life, though, it's just a psycho. The bigger picture and the smaller picture, exactly the same, it's macro, micro. Crack your atom and let your light glow. One day you could be the king of pop, and the next one just be wacko Michael. It's human nature, just like he told us. Let's face reality, crack the cycle.

like hell. There's ain't no place to get well. Said to call my dream once again. Got to break out of this empty shell.

Κόσμος 938. I'm a baker. Put your hands in the air. Give me all your money. This is the story of my baker.